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She done drank so much

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He'll make you cuss out a judge in the courthouse and break out the jailhouse door. Walked in my room the other night,

fast in this new age of applications. Constant updates and constant free trials. Why want to build something that's gonna last this generation? Well, at least with half a lifetime of warranty. But I guess I'm just living perpetual denials.

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Fate had me playing in love with you as my sweetheart. 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You read your lines so cleverly and never missed a cue. Then came act two. You seemed to change, you acted strange, and why I've never known. Honey, you lied when you said you loved me, and I had no cause to doubt you. But I'd rather go on hearing your lies than to go on living without you. Now the stage is bare, and I'm standing there with emptiness all around. And if he won't come back to me, then they can bring the curtain down.